0: always plays at least 10 hits in a row, and the home of John Jay and Rich in the Morning is KKXXFM, Shafter, Bakersfield.
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0: What up, Kayla? I got something to tell you. It's a secret.
1: Who is that?
0: Yeah, we can't tell everybody.
1: Okay, we'll keep it a secret.
0: Okay, cool. You're going to get your freedom back this Sunday with Kesha.
1: Oh, yes. I'm so excited.
0: Call number 20, Freedom Tour happening this Sunday at the Kia Forum. You have a seat with you and a friend.
1: Oh, perfect. I'll take my sister.

0: 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I don't have any kids, so I'm trying to figure out.
1: No, I don't ask him for money, but he does put gas in my car with the gas prices. 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
1: Right. 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

fantastic Thursday. Can't thank you enough for hanging out with the Snack Show, getting you through your afternoon, no matter if you stood the whole time or just checked in, you know. Shout out to all the winners today. One last chance to win those Kesha tickets coming up tomorrow afternoon. John Jay and Rich back tomorrow. Love up on somebody, hug somebody, and check on their mental health. Know that it's okay to not be okay. Have a great night. It's Hits.

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3: I did call with good news.
2: Oh, yay. 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
3: Sunny, you like to hang out on a website.
2: Yes.
3: You signed up for something.
2: Don't tell me. Yeah. I mean, tell me, but don't tell me.
3: No, you tell me.
2: Yes, I took it.
3: Yeah.
2: Are you serious?
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1: I saw my dad, and he knew we were going to go roller skating, and he was like, hey, how do you feel about doing a roller skating team, squad? And I was like, what are you talking about? He was like, yeah, me, you, and John Jay, we could do it. And I was like, I'm only doing it if we get matching outfits and matching skates.
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2: 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Mm-hmm.
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1: 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And the day I was in charge, we took the wrong train and ended up in Czechoslovakia.
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1: 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And we went to sleep, and we woke up in Prague. 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
1: Check this out. I gave blood last week. Last week. And I don't know my blood type.
2: Oh,
1: and
2: really?
1: They told me my blood type. It reminds me of the same version when you meet someone and you forget their name.
3: Totally. Yeah. 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
1: I gave blood last week, and then when I went to dinner, my son was asking me my blood type, and I go, I don't remember.
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0: 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Waking you up with John, Jay, and Rich.
1: Kyle, instead of saying, I love you, say...
2: You're swell.
3: Yeah, people want to hear that instead of I love you.
1: I actually don't know. Like I don't think you should do I love switch out I love you. But here it says I adore you.
3: Oh, that's pretty good.
4: That is pretty sweet.
1: I think it's great. You're done tearing it up. You're making love. Kyle's husband, she says, you're swell.
2: You are swell.
1: You're just swell.
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myself. And if you think that I'm still holding on to something, you should go and love yourself.

0: she would leave you stranded on a rooftop.
1: 2 years ago, when I accidentally reported her car to the apartment towing hotline, because I just thought, like, someone stole my parking spot. And it just turns out it was my mistake. It was her assigned spot. And ever since then, it caused a really big inconvenience for her. And she'd never forgot about it.
2: Busted!
3: I still think, you know, I think about somebody I don't like. And if I saw him stranded on the roof, I think I would still help. Right?
4: Yeah.
3: Because, you know, what if you
4: eventually,
3: died?
4: Eventually.
3: If they died?
4: Like, maybe leave her up there a couple hours.
3: Like, it's like your fault that they didn't go. That's tough. That is tough, man. Well,
1: I think I was like the a-hole. Like, I was kind of the person. Like, 2 years ago when that happened, I was insistent that someone stole it. And so we kind of had this, like, back and forth argument going on. And every time we walked past each other, like, since 2 years and ongoing, we've always had this, like mean, like, stare down. So I think that just sucks. Yeah.
3: Well,
4: you have like a nemesis. Like,
3: thanks, Ayla.
1: Yeah, a nemesis at home. Yeah,
3: the great story. Thanks for sharing that with us.
1: Yeah, thanks.
4: Hey, it's Kyle and Peyton from John Jay and Rich. 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

0: Jay and Rich.
1: I can't go a day without it.
2: It's a great way to start the day.
0: It's 93.1.
3: John, Jay, and Rich. Every once in a while on this show, we get kind of like, I get little emotional updates from Peyton. You know, like, I saw that post you made the other day. It was a really cool post, by the way. We never talked about it.

0: had, seems like you had a professional photographer come in here and you were wearing the new John G. and Rich merch. But, and I was like, this is really cool. And you're like, 4 years on the radio. I didn't know you'd been on the air 4 years.
1: That's
2: yeah,
1: cool.
2: I know. Yeah. My best friend Kelsey and I, we hit up happy hour and then broke into the studio late at night and did a little photo shoot.
0: Oh,
2: we
0: well, that's,
2: really did, we didn't really break
0: that's
2: in.
0: That's cool you did it, Kelsey, but that is illegal to come after hours.
2: It was way after not, hours, no, that's not. For sure.
0: But that was a really cool photo shoot that you posted. Oh, it's on you. John Jane Rich on Instagram. And it's in your post. I was like, wow, she's been on the air 4 years. It's cool. And then I was listening to our show yesterday on the podcast and heard some things you said. I was like, man, she's really come a really long way. But then, this thing that you're talking about, share this with us, please.
2: Yeah, I think it's really cool. It's something that I did for myself 7 years ago. I wrote a letter to myself, and I posted it on Facebook so that I would have it all of the time whenever I wanted to reference it back. And I usually forget about it, but on this day, every year, it always pops up in my memory. And every time I see it, it just makes me so happy and so proud of the person that I've become and how I was able to like get through some of the things that I went through. Because if you really, really get to know me, like there's some things that I've been through it. You know what I mean? At 27 years old, I'm like, dang, like you persevered, you got through it, you did your thing. And at this time, I was in the worst stage of my life that I ever had. I was going through a heartbreak that I thought was like the end of the world. I weighed 90 pounds as a basketball player, as a college athlete, 90 pounds. Like, that's not okay. Mm-hmm. You know, like something was really going on there. And so it just also really makes me like look back at where my life is now and how thankful I am for my husband, Kadeem, because this post was 7 years ago. We've been together for 6 years, and I wouldn't be half the person that I am today if it wasn't for him. Like, he's the one that I truly feel like saved me from myself.
0: Will you aww read the, is it a long letter?
2: It's kind of long, yeah, but not really.
0: No, okay.
2: I mean, why don't you send it through ChatGPT?
3: Summarize?
0: You know what? Forget it. Just put a screenshot up. I was going to see if you could read it, but I'm like, no.
2: First,
0: I don't want you to summarize it. Can you read it? Is it better to read it to us as a 27-year-old looking back, or is it better to you to read it to us as the 20-year-old? Like what?
2: Probably as the 20-year-old.
0: Okay. Will you read it? Do you start off with like, Dear Peyton? How do you start?
2: I start off with these last 4 months.
0: Okay. You ready?
2: Yeah.
0: Okay.
2: Okay. These last 4 months feel as if the world has drop kicked me in the face, but in all honesty, I probably needed it. And as I sit back and I reflect on my life and where I'm at right now in this very moment, the only thing that comes to mind is how grateful I am to live the life that I do. I live in a city that I love. I'm surrounded by people that I truly adore. I have the resources to get to the places I need to be. Oh my gosh. The ability to wake up and play a sport that I love, and the new knowledge and confidence in myself to know when to let that go. In these last 4 months, I've probably felt every emotion in the book. I felt grief and regret to the point where it physically hurt. I felt love in such an abundance where I literally didn't know what to do with myself. And I felt as if I was on top of the world and no one can bring me down. I've learned how to be a better friend. I've learned how to be a better daughter. And I've learned how to do right by others. I'm hurting and healing at the same damn time, and I'm not exactly sure how that even works. Being 20 is hard, and trying to figure out what to do with your life when you thought you had it all figured out is even harder. These last 4 months, I found myself, I found my purpose, and I want to express emotions freely and love endlessly. So here's some pictures and videos of my life from the last 4 months with the memories that make me the happiest. A lot of tears came before and after some of these, but just know that the internal growth was there.
3: That's cute.
1: When you're starting to get choked up, what were you feeling? That 20-year-old, what was that? What were you feeling right there?
2: I mean, I literally felt like my world was crashing and burning and ending. Like,
1: it's pretty mature, though, for 22. It's pretty insightful.
2: Well, yeah, and I mean, I've shared with you guys before, like when I was in college, like I got admitted to a health behavioral unit. Like I was in the psych ward for a week and a half.
3: Yeah.
2: You know what I mean?
0: That's crazy.
2: That's crazy. I didn't mean it that way.
0: I didn't mean it like that.
2: I truly lost my mind.
1: I've been trying to get John Jay to get an endorsement for a psych ward for himself for a long time.
0: Hey, that was a beautiful letter to yourself. And the way you read it, and I mean, I'm proud of you. I thought that was great. In fact, I got a little emotional, but I pulled myself back. When I get emotional, I look at Kyle and then I laugh.
2: Right.
1: It would be cool for you to do one.
3: That's kind of rude.
0: No, because I was watching you with a serious face.
2: Oh,
0: and Kyle, the serious face, makes me laugh.
3: Thank you so much.
1: You should write a letter to yourself now for later.
2: Actually, what I do on this specific
0: will you write
2: post,
0: a letter to Rich and tell him to tell you not to tell you what to do?
2: Rich, stop it. No, I actually reshare this post every day. So over the last every year,
0: chill.
2: Excuse me. Right. So over the last 6 years, like I do like little status updates. Right. You know what I mean? Like where I am right now. But yeah, it's just crazy to think about like

0: where I was as a freshman in college and then to see where I was ending up my senior year of college and then to see where I am now. Like, I'm just a completely different person, but the best parts of me are still here. You know what I mean?
1: Yeah, you're so well spoken. That's so well said. That's so good. And I love that you use the word abundance. It's a cool word.
0: It is.
1: I don't think people use that word enough in speech.
2: No, it's nice.
1: In
3: the
1: spokenness.
3: Things you pick out, John Jay.
1: It's like yesterday somebody used a word in front of me and I wrote it down to use later on you guys.
2: Oh yeah, what is it?
1: Modular.
2: Oh nice. Go ahead, use it.
1: I'm just gonna drop it at some point. You'll see. Like Peyton's letter was pretty modular.
0: Yeah. Okay.
3: I don't know if it applies there.
1: I asked him what it meant.
0: And even though that
1: said,
0: means.
1: I said, what's it mean? He goes, it's like you could put things apart, take things off, and put it back on. I was like, right on. That letter, Kyle, I could take things out, put things back on.
3: I mean, when you describe it like that, I guess I could see that.
1: It's modular. No. Anyway, well done, Peyton. I'm glad you're here.
0: Thanks. Me too.

0: Wake Up Kids 93.1.
1: Hi, Jen.
2: Hey, guys.
1: What's up? You're on the air.
2: Yeah, so I interviewed for a job last week, and they told me that the first interview would be with AI. And I thought, like, I don't know, maybe that's with, like, a little chat bot, like a screening of my resume or something. But no, it was literally me sitting alone in my apartment answering questions into my laptop with, like, this creepy fake AI woman, and she's just, like, nodding silently to me. And it was so awkward. Like, I'm pretty sure I failed it because I was trying to be, like, cute, and I tried to make her laugh. And it was like, she was like, tell me about a challenge you overcame. And I said, well, you know, once I got trapped in this Chili's bathroom during a karaoke night. And, like, the AI just stared at me.

0: blinking for like 5 seconds. And I'm like, do I expand on the story? Like, what do I say? And then she said, please provide a workplace example. So I'm like, oh my God. And then at the end, she's like, oh, I enjoyed getting to know you today. And I just was like, you too. Like, thanking this robot for its time. Like, I literally just, I don't even know. I don't know. I haven't got a call back yet.
1: That's amazing. First of all, I didn't know the Chili's had karaoke nights. That's good.
2: I think it's funny she thanked the robot for its time.
1: Do you know what just
3: nice
1: happened?
3: Nice to get to know you.
1: We even talked about this. My son Joe, I think I told you they had a few interviews lined up, mm-hmm. and they were like out of four interviews. So he graduates college this week. Out of four interviews, three of them were AI. But yesterday, he starts with an AI for some tech company. And the AI asks him about his favorite movie directors. So he says George Lucas, Steven Spielberg, bam, onto a human being who starts asking him about movies, like just like that. And they hired him on the spot. Joe has a job working for some like a VR goggle company that does games all across the
3: that's cool.
1: Across the valley. Starts next week.
2: Wow.
3: That's a good job.
2: So the AI, so he said the right buzzword to where
1: so.
2: It wow. took him to human. And was yeah. a human ready? Was yeah. a human right there, like with an earpiece going on? Well, it was on a laptop, I'm assuming, right?
1: It was on the laptop, but he said the human sounded like he was on a phone because he didn't see the guy.
2: Oh.
1: But they talked for like 20 minutes. He's like, well, I want to offer you the job right now.
4: Nice.
1: So it's a new startup company that does VR goggle games. I don't know anything all about right. it, but if they're listening, thank you for hiring Joe.
2: Isn't that
0: the opposite of my experience.
1: So, I mean, I guess maybe you need a George Lucas reference and not a Chili's bathroom reference, and maybe
0: right.
1: you go through
0: the next right. I didn't use the right buzzword. I was also so distracted trying to, like, look at her fingers. Like,
1: the AI
0: like,
1: fingers?
0: Trying to catch, like, six fingers. Yeah. It was just too much. Joe handled it way better than I did.
2: Boy, this technology stuff.
1: It's kind of wild, isn't it?
2: Yeah. Well, thank you, Jen. Thanks for listening.
0: Thank you.
2: So Joe said yes, and he took the job. He's not like,
1: he starts next week.
3: Oh. That's so cool.
2: Yeah, that's very cool.
1: Right out of college, you got a job, like, boom. I think that's cool.
2: Yeah, that's very cool.
5: I'm U.S. Transportation Secretary Sean Duffy. 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Before you get on the road, for your next road trip, please put your phones on silent and take a mental note to focus on driving.
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1: All the morning vibes. Let's give it a try.
0: It's John Jay and Rich. Hits 93.1.
2: I want to present to you something. It kind of started happening this morning. So about a year ago, I went to this charity dinner by myself, and I had a conversation with Prince Harry. You guys remember that story?
3: Yes.
2: Prince Harry.
3: And it was very top secret. Like, they deleted all photos.
2: There was like 100 people at this dinner, and there was 100 people at the dinner, but they were kind of like foo-foo people. And I say that, I mean, like I don't know what you call it, people that could donate a lot of money to this foundation. And I was talking to Prince Harry, and the photographer came up to me afterwards and said, "I got a great picture of you and Prince Harry." And I was like, "Oh my God, that's great." And then a link got sent out about a month later. Here are all the pictures from the dinner. And Prince Harry scrubbed from all the photos, right? And I was like, man, I wonder why that happened. Then later, there was a story of the Kardashians with Prince Harry. And Prince Harry scrubbed from all the photos, right? So, Lord and behold, this morning, I get up. And there was a woman I saw at that event. This woman posts a picture. And it's her. And she goes, "Tonight was such a wonderful night." And it explains the charity event, and it's a picture of her, Prince Harry, who looks like he's wearing the exact same clothes he's wearing when I was there, a couple other people, and Devin Booker. I don't remember Devin Booker being at this dinner. That's the part that I'm like,
4: I think that you would know about that. That would,
2: well, I would, there was only 100 of us, so I think I would, but there was, yeah. I was so enamored with Prince Harry that I wasn't really looking at if Devin Booker was there. I did see Diana Taurasi there because she was standing next to me at one point, so I recognized her. So now I'm like, is this woman posting this picture as if it was last night? Or did she just get some new photos sent to her? Or somehow she felt enough time has gone by? So I texted the people that hosted the event this morning. "Hey, I happen to see a picture of someone posted Prince Harry. I was wondering if maybe if those are available, if you could send me the one of me and Prince Harry." And I haven't heard back from him yet. But anyway, kind of a mystery, right?
4: Yeah.
5: Could it be another event that Prince Harry was at? He just happened to be in the same outfit?
2: That's what I'm saying, because I don't remember Devin Booker being there.
5: Right, that's odd.
3: But
5: you
3: I
5: would
3: also feel
5: know if D-Book was.
2: I'm not if
3: like
2: I was
3: Prince Harry's going to repeat outfits?
2: That's maybe? What I'm saying.
5: You
3: I mean
5: know.
3: maybe, but I also kind of feel like probably not.
4: This is my charity
5: I mean,
4: outfit.
5: If the pictures were never posted originally.

0: actually in the first fit. You should definitely repeat it and get away with it.
1: Look. Let me see.
2: Yeah, I guess so.
1: I don't know everybody. I know. Okay, so here's the picture. Here's the picture. You want to look? I don't know if you want to hear.
3: And does it look like it's the same place too?
4: Looks like it's the exact same place.
3: Huh.
4: But could it be their annual event? You know what I mean? Like,
2: well, I feel that outfit is generic enough you could wear it to whatever. I mean, it's literally
1: if you're Prince
2: gray
1: Harry.
2: Suit, white shirt.
4: I know, but the disheveledness that he had there looked like the same disheveledness he had when I was there. Yeah.
0: How can Prince Harry come across as disheveled?
3: What if
0: he's a prince?
3: What if Devin Booker was making him hold it back for a time like this? He's like, I'm getting ready to launch my McDonald's thing. Shoes.
4: I want
3: to go out on this day.
4: So is it the same event?
2: Does the surroundings look the same?
4: It's exactly the same. It was the exact same place. This is the exact same place I was at.
2: Wow.
4: So did this woman wait a year to post the picture? And where's my picture of Prince Harry?
2: That's what I know.
3: Because you weren't allowed to bring your camera and snap pictures.
4: No,
3: right?
4: No pictures allowed
3: put
4: at all.
3: Your phone away.
4: Yeah, there was a professional shot. This looks like a professional picture taken, right? So they posed for it. Anyway.
3: Here, put on the sad music. Let this be your letter to yourself about Prince Harry.
2: Yeah, let's hear it, Jonte.
4: You know, I was invited to the event, although I went by myself, and I got a picture with Prince Harry. Sometimes I wonder to myself, and I have this abundance of luck, yet feel so modular. Why do other people get to post pictures of themselves and Prince Harry, but I can't?
3: And Booker.
4: Well, Booker wasn't. I don't think he was at the event when I was out last year.
3: You don't know that.
4: I don't know that.
3: He just scrubbed himself from your awareness.

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2: All morning.
3: I wake up to it.
1: Good. 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

0: 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John Jay and Rich every morning.
1: All morning. All morning. As soon as I wake up.
0: Number one for hit music all day. Hits 93.1.
2: Yesterday, Rich was in New York City in the iHeart Media Empire Studios on the top of the Empire State Building. And he was doing the show from there. And we had some technical difficulties every once in a while. So we couldn't do Minute to Win It. But you, so what you did was, if I set this up, Rich sent me the 10 questions for Minute to Win It. Now, he's never shared those questions with anybody. And obviously, they're different every day.
3: They're locked in a vault.
2: And
3: Minute to Win It vault.
2: And because there was technical difficulties, I read the questions because I was going to do Minute to Win It, but we never got to it. And so, in my opinion, those questions are not tainted. Those are bad questions. You'll never use those questions because I know the answers.
3: They're burned.
2: So when you were gone and you were on the airplane, we were sitting in here much later in the afternoon because Kyle, Peyton, and I are always working.
3: Dedicated.
2: And I was like, let's do these questions with us. Let's see how hard they are. And we recorded it. So just to let you know. So we thought, you know, I'll play for you what happened. And it's pretty amazing when you think it was Nick, Peyton, Kyle, me, and out of nowhere, Noah popped in. And I was very shocked at who did well at this game.

0: I'm not surprised. I remember the shows, but I never remember their title. John just like, remember when we watched Slow Horses? I'm like, which one was that?
1: Yeah.
2: There's a couple things that blow me away. First of all, that Nick took so long to get a Star Wars question right. I think he should take away his birthday prize.
1: I know.
2: And that Noah, for whatever reason, knows the Halleck's, because I think that's probably the toughest of the bunch of all the questions.
0: I know,
2: and he's like, oh, Big Toe, no problem.
1: I think Book of Esther was hard.
2: That is pretty hard.
1: I mean, that's...
2: Sorry.
1: Yeah, that was really hard. I mean, religion...
2: And I think John's one of the Gospels, so if he didn't mention God at all, that would be weird.
3: I was just the first thing that came to my mind. I just, you know, you got to be quick with minute to
2: win. We don't do a whole lot of Bible questions.
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3: Time for Peyton's predictions. Peyton, what's the vibe today?
4: Well, John Jay, you were telling us, what was that thing about Meta and AI taking people's jobs? Is that just what
3: it
4: is? They're literally taking people's jobs?
3: Well, Meta fired almost 10,000 people because their jobs are being replaced with AI.
4: Okay, so, well, the vibe for today is I'm going to tell you what your career should be if AI ends up taking your job.
3: Okay. Michelle, good morning.
5: Hi, good morning.
3: What's your sign?
5: Taurus.
4: Taurus. Okay, so for my Taurus, if AI takes your job, your career is that you are going to become an organic sourdough maker living in a remote cabin.
3: Yeah, people can't. AI can't do that. AI can't do that.
4: AI doesn't have hands, a mouth, or the patience to wait 18 hours for bread to rise while listening to smooth jazz. So take that severance check, go buy some linen clothes, and touch some expensive grass.
5: All right. I will do that.
4: Yeah.
3: Thanks, Michelle. Hey, do Gemini. I forgot to get to Gemini.
4: Yeah. So Gemini's, if AI takes your job, you are immediately pivoting to become a professional gossip podcaster. AI is way too polite and restricted for that. So your group chat drama is coming to a podcast. Your ability to talk for 6 hours straight without a single fact is actually an untrainable human skill.
3: Interesting. Okay.

0: Sue, good morning. What's your sign?
1: Good morning. I am a Capricorn.
2: Capricorns. So if AI ends up taking your job, you need to pivot to become a real estate mogul who buys up physical brick-and-mortar land. So while tech companies are wasting billions on digital avatars, you're going to actually own the buildings that they live in because you need to use your ruthless brain to build an empire that a software update can't delete.
1: That sounds wonderful.
2: Perfect.
0: Thanks, Sue.
2: Go make that money, Sue.
1: Hey, have a great day.
0: You too. How about Pisces?
2: Yeah, rich for Pisces. If AI takes your job, you need to become a dream interpreter for tech billionaires having identity crisis, specifically for them, because AI lives entirely in logic. And my Pisces, they don't live in logic. Capitalize on their fear of the unknown and make them pay for it.
3: I'm all in.
0: AI could be a dream interpreter.
2: Could be.
4: I almost think
0: AI could be a real estate person, too.
2: Hey, probably.
0: You could go online and buy your house and ever do whatever. Yeah, what do you got for Libras?
2: Libra, Kyle, if AI takes your job, your new path is going to be an aesthetic matchmaker who styles people for events where phones are banned. So AI can suggest a basic outfit, but it has no concept of true elegance, which is a Libra's truest form.
0: Mm.
4: I feel like AI would be better at that.
0: Virgos,
2: if AI takes your job, you are becoming a human vibe arbitrator to fix all the messy scheduling mistakes that the computers make. So the tech bosses think automated schedules work perfectly, but they need your specific brand of micromanagement that AI can't touch.
0: No, I think AI can do that too. I think there's a few jobs I can think of in the future that AI can't touch.
4: Like what?
0: Babysitting.
4: Okay.
2: Yeah.
4: I'm not leaving my kid with
0: plumber.
4: A robot.
2: I feel like
4: eventually the robots will be able to.
0: I had to replumb my whole house, and there's no way a robot could do that. There's just no way. You could say yeah for everything. Like, okay, robot can babysit too. Right now, I don't see AI do. I can't see AI do it taking over welding. There's stuff like that. Landscaping, cleaning a house. Like, there's things like that. Maybe a Roomba, but I don't know. Anyway, what about for you, for Leos?
2: Yeah, Leos, if AI takes our job, we just need to become an influencer. Exclusively reviews. AI, they can generate a perfect digital model, but it lacks our natural blinding star power.
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3: Time for Stacks and Hacks. I have Stacks information. Rich has life hacks. Some of the information I have, you guys. ChatGPT has taken Jeeves' job. Remember Jeeves? Jeeves? After 30 years of answering the world's questions, Ask.com officially closed.
4: Oh, that's sad.
5: Wow. Isn't that sad? We don't need it. We got ChatGPT now. We don't need Jeeves.
4: Yeah, no, you're kind of right.
3: Also, if you plan on buying a house or selling a house, according to what's going on right now in the real estate market, interest rates have made it too expensive to buy a house. The New York Times says it's too expensive to sell a house. And the Wall Street Journal says it's too expensive to own a house. So, Peyton, you're right there living at home with the parents.
6: Yeah, because that's honestly, truly one of my biggest fears right now is being house poor. Like, I do not want to do that or feel that way. And I know that's what a lot of people are struggling with right now.
3: Anybody here do or use nose spray?
4: That would be you.
3: That would be me.
6: I think one in the room.
3: More than 786,000 bottles of Afrin Original Nose Spray have been recalled due to the risk of poisoning. Hello.
6: And what's so scary about that, it goes right into your bloodstream because you're like snorting it.
5: Hey, isn't Afrin one of your favorite brands?
3: If I want to treat myself, I might use Afrin. If it's a special occasion, like a very expensive bottle of wine, maybe I would do that. That's my Afrin. But
5: like a French Bordeaux for you?
3: Yeah.
5: Sure.
3: Okay, so you know how you call certain animals, like when there's a flock of them, you call them something?
4: Yeah.
3: Do you know what you call, what's plural for octopus?
6: Octopi? No. Or isn't it just octopus?
4: What, you mean like a bunch of octopus together in a group?
3: No, not like that. Like if there was three over there, how would you say it?
6: Octopus.
4: There's a bunch of octopi.
3: Okay.
5: I think Kyle's right.
3: The correct word is octopodes. Oh, but obviously octopuses and octopi are used more often. Both of those are generally considered acceptable, but not preferred by dictionaries. Mm-hmm. Octopodes.
4: Octopodes.
3: I think if you were in a conversation, because look at those octopodes, you'd be like, what'd you just say?
6: Right.
3: That's stupid.
4: You're like, I think it's octopi.
3: New study found 59% of Gen Z will cancel or renew a streaming service based on one TV show or movie. 71% of people stop buying physical music, and 70% won't buy physical movies or TV shows. Anyone? I won't buy a TV show. Not a physical.
5: I'm going to buy a TV show. I'll buy a movie, and I definitely buy music.
4: I would buy a movie.
3: Kesha thinks guys with one eye are hot. She dated one guy who was cool. There wasn't much of a match because he smelled kind of funny, she said, but she really liked the fact that the guy had one eye.
4: Okay.
5: Mm-hmm. It's a great name for a band, Guys with One Eyes.
3: The most common city name in the world. What do you think it is? You hear about a city.
5: Springfield.
3: No, that's good, but no. The most common city name in the world is San Jose. There are 1,716 cities, towns, villages, counties, and regions named San Jose.
4: Huh. Wow.
3: San Antonio is second.
6: Wow.
5: Really?
3: Mm-hmm.
5: I only know that one.
3: Michael Jordan still earns approximately $150 million a year from his Nike endorsement, nearly five times more than any other NBA player or any NBA star. Isn't that crazy?
4: That's a lot of money.
3: That is so crazy, man. One more. A new AI trend in China is going viral. People are creating digital versions of their exes using old text, photos, and social media posts. The AI clones can mimic how their former partners talked and acted.
6: Why would you want that?
4: I would want that.
6: I feel like they're exes for a reason.
4: Yeah.
6: I feel like the AI, like then they just like really like you take out the personality and then they could become even more evil than they already were.
3: I know.
4: But then also it's like, that would be really annoying if someone made that of you.
6: Yeah.
4: What are they doing with you?
6: Right. What do you need me for?
4: A digital me doing things I don't know what I'm doing.
5: Because they miss us. If they broke up with us, they miss us.
6: So like,
5: but if we break up with them, yeah, we're the ones that got away. But if we broke up with them, there's no need for an AI version of them.
3: It is crazy though when you really think about where it can go. Crazy. In fact, Kyle, did you see those videos I sent you? The guy trying to knock down a robot?
4: No.
3: There's this guy. I sent you one. I know for a fact that I sent it to you, but I know how you check your
4: Sometimes
3: Instagram every
4: you
3: 6 months.
4: Sometimes you think you sent him to me, but you sent him to your sister.
3: I know. But there's a guy, there's a robot, and it's like he's fighting the robot. Like he pushes the robot really hard to knock it down, and it doesn't go down. And then he pushes
4: it.
3: Watch. Listen to Kyle.
4: Yeah. Watch. And it's like just balanced. It's like, try again.
3: Yeah, he's just pushing. The robot doesn't go down. Isn't that wild?
4: You need like someone behind him, you know, to like trip from the back.
3: Yeah, get on your on all fours and then knock him over like in junior high. Rich, what do you got for life hacks?
5: All right, I feel like this is a handbook on how to handle John Jay when you invite him to a party. This hack actually starts like this. Do you know somebody who always looks awkward or alone at a party or gathering? That's our John Jay. And I wonder if this would work for you. To make them feel less awkward and to make your party go smooth, give somebody like John Jay a very low, tiny pressure task, like helping pick snacks or choosing music. Or grabbing some drinks with you or finding ice. It instantly gives them a sense of purpose and makes socializing feel a little better for them. They don't have to talk to people. They're on a little mission for you. A small shared activity, it takes the pressure off somebody like John Jay of forced small talk and helps people feel included without making it obvious.

0: that you're trying to help them feel like they fit in.
1: That's
0: so I wonder, if I gave you a task like, hey, man, could you help pick out some snacks for this party? You'd be like, heck yeah, where are your grapes? I'm going to put out a bowl of grapes. Would that feel good to you, or would you like you're...
1: That's a really smart... Because then you mean stuff that's already at the party, so I don't have to get in the car and go.
0: You don't have to get in the car and go anywhere. You're just kind of like...
1: It'd be great. I'd be like, oh, man. Hey, so can't talk, got to get grapes.
0: That'd be perfect.
1: Going to the kitchen
0: right?
1: to get grapes. Yeah, that's great. All right, Rich, very good.
0: Okay, so when you invite John Chu to a party, give him a little low-risk task to work on, and he will fit right in. Okay, that hack and many more can be found at johnchuandrich.com.
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3: Good morning.
2: What's going on?
3: So I had to call you guys and tell you the story because this is so funny. So my ex and I ended pretty badly. He sucks, you know, that whole thing. And so he randomly texted me asking for his hoodie back. So I was like, oh, absolutely. I will make sure you get that hoodie back. But before I gave it to him, I sprayed it with my signature perfume. Mm-hmm. But, like, I didn't do, you know, one or two sprays. I'm talking, like, I aggressively sprayed this hoodie, like, baptizing it. So I give it back, move on, and a few days later, he texts me,

0: panicking, like, what did you do to that hoodie? Turns out he has a new girlfriend. She smelled it, and now she's convinced he's cheating on her because it smells like another girl.
1: Oh, that worked way better than you thought it was going to work.
2: Your boyfriend comes in with a hoodie and it smells like a really sexy girl, you're going to be like, oh, no.
3: And how does he even defend that? Right. You can't say, oh, I talked to my ex. Like, what are you going to say?
2: Yeah.
0: Right. So that's what he's been trying to do. He's been trying to explain, saying, no, it was just my ex. But obviously that's not helping this case at all.
3: Right.
0: So, you know, I have to say, you know, I'm not proud of this, but I am a little proud of it. So,
1: it's like,
0: I didn't know he had a new girlfriend.
1: That's an unintended bonus for you, I feel like. You weren't out to ruin anything, but you kind of messed things up.
0: Right. It's hilarious.
4: What
0: I have left my mark.
4: What brand of perfume did you cake it in?
0: Chanel.
3: Oh, my gosh, and a fancy perfume. You were really trying to.
2: I know. That stuff's expensive.
3: I'm like, I would have gone to Bath and Body Works, got a $15 perfume.
4: Can you throw that in the washer and get it out or no?
3: Yeah, probably.
4: I had a car one time. I had this really cool car I really, really liked, and I let a guy borrow my car, and he smoked a cigar in it, and he had cologne in it, and I could never get it out.
3: That's different, though. Like, why? When you add smoke. But to like an element, like that holds on to everything.
2: Okay, plus, so like, I think like upholstery or like, you know, like leather, if it's leather or whatever, it kind of soaks it in and holds on to it. You can't really like put it through the washing machine.
4: I had it detailed over and over again, and it was just the worst smell of, he overdid it. So I was just wondering if you have this favorite hoodie. Like, I mean, I'm assuming, did you just drop it off at the front door or did you mail it to him in a box or a bag? Like, how'd you do it?
0: No, we had met up and I just passed it to him in a bag.
4: Oh, okay. So
0: it was like, in the bag, still just fermenting in the perfume smell.
1: Yeah, all right, marinating.
4: Thanks, Celine. Thanks for calling in. Have a great day.
0: You too. Bye.

0: In the morning. John Jay and Rich every morning. Number one for hit music all day. The new Hits 93.1.
1: Good morning, you guys. I just love you both.

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1: Call us at 877-937-1047. Text us. Text JJR, whatever you want to say, to 96893. We kind of have this ongoing storyline. We're going to be dropping a bunch of John Jay and Rich merch, Love Up merch, and Love Pup merch. One of the items on the John Jay and Rich merch, it says John Jay and Rich on it, and the other side of the coffee mug is going to say, wake your ass up. And we were looking for suggestions to put on coffee mugs. This person says you do put Lord and Behold. Another one says put I'm new to the coffee world.
2: That's perfect for a coffee mug. Like, how do we not already have that
1: today? I know. There's one that says, whoa, Larry. That's the Kyle thing. There's actually quite a... Oh, what, somebody wants us to make a shirt that says, Kyle, please make a dude shirt where it says Kyle saying, I think you're looking at this all wrong.
3: Yes.
1: It's a t-shirt. And it's a silver... In silver writing, she says. She always finds the silver lining. Thanks for making me laugh every day. Love you guys.
2: Glass half full.
1: Yeah, exactly. That's a good one, too. Anyway, if you keep them coming, text JJR... And whatever your suggestion is for us to put on a shirt or a coffee mug. Jenna, good morning. You're on the air.
4: Yeah, you want to hear like the most mortifying story ever?
1: Sure.
4: So I accidentally became the neighborhood criminal because I tried to surprise my boyfriend with one of those like big, giant romantic yard signs for his graduation. He's he just got his master's degree. And so I was outside at 2 a.m. because I wanted him to wake up to it. And I'm out there hammering this huge, like, we love you, Tyler, sign to the lawn. But apparently it was dark because the street lamps were on. And I did not know I was in the wrong yard. So then after a little while, the homeowner's Ring camera starts talking to me like, hello, who are you? So I freak out. Panic and run. But of course, like a dingus, I left this sign behind. So then the next morning, my boyfriend sends me a Facebook post from the neighborhood group with screenshots of me like mid-sprint holding a mallet. It's like the title of it is like suspicious woman terrorizing cul-de-sac. And the best part is my mom's on the group and she saw it and she's like, Jennifer, you need to call me.
3: I feel like the neighbor, though, it's like, wouldn't they see the We Love Tyler sign? Like you know what I mean? Like,
2: be cool. Dark,
1: it's dark. Maybe
2: be
1: they didn't
2: cool,
1: see read the cool. sign. They're just like, someone's in front of our yard.
2: But then friggin- they like go through all the effort to post it in a group and like talk
3: like,
2: smack. They maybe didn't look.
3: And go see. Exactly. Like, go and look.
2: Yeah.
1: Wow. You know.
4: But what if I'm like the crazy ex or something? You know?
3: Right.
4: They don't know.
1: Are any of you guys watching My Friends and Neighbors?
2: I've been watching a little bit of it.
1: Are you watching it, Jenna?
4: Yes, I love that show.
1: Okay, did you see the most recent episode?
4: Yes.
1: It's very, so these neighbors put up a portal.

0: John, right on the border of this house, and it smells. So the two girls get drunk and decide to tip it over. And as they're tipping over the Port-a-John
1: Ew.
0: into the lights turn on and the siren goes off, whatever, and the owners come out and they try to run, and one girl runs and slips into the Port-a-John stuff, falls face down, and it's blue and it smells, and then she gets arrested and has to go to jail.
2: Stinking like that?
0: Yeah, and cover, and she stays there overnight. Because they show her, it ends, the episode ends with her coming out and it's all dry. And it's a white outfit, and white pajamas is all blue.
2: Is it supposed to be a comedy, that show?
0: It's very, very small comedy. It's more, that was a funny scene that happened.
2: Okay.
0: It was much like Jenna's story. I mean, it turned out to be funny. Anyway, Jenna, thanks
3: So
0: for
3: you're
0: sharing
3: saying
0: that.
3: It could be worse.
0: It could be, yes. Thank you for calling in.
3: No problem.
0: Which is funny, I put on my Facebook, I said, what's the dumbest thing someone in your neighborhood Facebook group is fighting about this week? And it just kind of reminds me of Jenna's stuff. But let's see, sourdough bread and whether or not somebody should pay for a starter or make it themselves. This is so dumb. What do they fight about in the group Facebook? I'm fighting about the amount of people asking what time Walmart is open. Whether or not some woman should be using a neck roller.
1: What?
2: Those are a lot more interesting than my mom Facebook group stuff.
0: What are the dumbest things someone in your neighborhood face? What are they fighting about in yours?
2: They're fighting about the water prices going up in Gilbert, and they're fighting about the kids on the e-scooters and the e-bikes all the time.
0: Those e-bikes are a problem.
1: They
2: I
1: are
2: mean,
1: a problem.
2: They, and it's like, it's the people that are like going back and forth. It's like, these kids on e-bikes are awful. And then you have the other people who are like, I really saw this really nice kid on an e-bike. And then they all go back and forth, and there's like hundreds of comments.
0: The thing is with the e-bike kids is that somebody's going to get hurt. Some e-bike kid is going to get killed.
1: Sure.
2: Yeah. Yeah. Because
0: right?
2: they don't really know the rules.
0: They were zipping through parking lots or zipping through street sidewalks, and they look so.
1: Well, and we were just at my son's baseball game the other night, and someone was zipping through the park of the baseball game and literally almost ran over a toddler.
0: Yeah, it's just crazy.
2: It's bad when they're like crossing the street and like flipping cars off and

0: panic. And then I look down and try to, like, call for help. And then suddenly, also my phone died, too. Mm-hmm. And I saw this girl that I have beef with in the apartment. And she literally said, like, karma's a bitch. Like, she yelled it up to me. And, oh, my God, like, it was insane because I was there for 3 to 4 hours and I started to beg for her to just get security to get help for me or do anything. I was like basically on my knees and she just could not budge.
1: What's the beef for? Like, why do you have beef with your neighbor to the point where like she would leave you stranded on a rooftop?
0: 2 years ago when I accidentally reported her car to the apartment towing hotline because I just thought like someone stole my parking spot. And it just turns out it was my mistake. It was her assigned spot. And so then, it caused a really big inconvenience for her. And she never forgot about it.
2: Busted!
3: I still think, you know, funny. I think about somebody I don't like. And if I saw him stranded on the roof, I think I would still help. Right?
4: Because,
3: you know, what if you
4: eventually,
3: died?
4: Like,
3: what
4: yeah.
3: if they died?
4: Like, maybe leave her up there a couple hours.
3: Like, it's like your fault that they didn't go. That's tough. That is tough, man. Well,
0: I think I was like the a-hole. Like, I was kind of the person, like, was like 2 years ago when that happened, I was insistent that someone stole it. And so we kind of had this like back and forth argument going on. And every time we walked past each other, like since 2 years and ongoing, we've always had this like mean, like stare down. So I think that just sucks. Yeah.
3: Well,
4: you have like a nemesis, like.
3: Thanks, Ayla. Ayla.
0: And a nemesis at home. Yep.
3: The great story. Thanks for sharing that with us.
0: Yeah. Thanks.
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5: you win Remember the Time. Here's what we got. We got movies. We've got TV shows, pop culture moments all mushified together into a montage, Katie. All you got to do is tell me what year it all happened. You are playing up against John Jay, Kyle, and Peyton, who are Remember the Time experts. Let's play.
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2: Good morning, Lauren.
3: Hi, good morning.
2: What's up?
3: So, I'm a high school teacher, and I know that this probably makes me a terrible employee, but senior prank season is here, and it is my Super Bowl. I love senior prank season. And I'm only 26, so I'm like, you know, pretty young for a high school teacher. And so I'm still young. I'm still kind of like immature, I would say. And so this is my jam. I love it so much. So like the seniors are finally done pretending at this point, like to care about the discussion boards and the MLA format and stuff that we've been talking about. And they're all emotional too about graduating. So for this one final week, the entire school and me are just like one track mind. Like this is all we're thinking about. And I feel like it brings everyone together. So what none of the teachers know though is that for the last 8 years that I've been at my current high school, I've been

0: helping the seniors pull their pranks off. Nothing harmful. I promote chaos.
1: and nobody knows you're behind half of them? Are most of them?
0: None of the teachers know. The students have been doing a great job about not snitching on me because I'm helping them out. Like, I once accidentally left my classroom unlocked so that they could stack 37 traffic cones in the principal's office. And last year, I fake argued with the janitor so that I could distract him while some of the seniors wheeled a full couch into the hallway and turned it into a podcast set.
1: That's funny.
0: I've approved bathroom passes for kids carrying inflatable pool floats and fog machines. So the staff still have no idea who's helping them because they're starting to suspect that there's a teacher helping them. Mm-hmm. But they have no idea it's me. And this is my Super Bowl. I'm so, so here for this.
1: I wonder, though, if, like, nobody knows it's you. How do the students know to go to you as a confidant?
2: They're probably keeping her secret.
3: There's
2: right?
3: probably one yeah. leader that passes it down to the next one the next year to keep that quiet.
4: Yeah,
3: that's
4: or
3: cool
4: like,
3: that
4: you know,
3: they've
4: like
3: done
4: a
3: that.
4: Senior that's friends with the juniors. Yeah. Like, how did you pull that
1: yeah,
4: out?
1: Right. Yeah. Miss Lauren is yeah. a friend, if you know what I mean. Yeah. Go to Miss Lauren.
2: Those are the kind of teachers that you truly remember forever, though. So I think that's pretty cool.
1: Have you got something masterfully planned for this year?
0: So we do. However, I can't say anything about it because I don't want it to get spoiled. Like, it's lock and key. Like, we're super serious about this.
2: Right, because, like, if she were to tell us what the senior prank is, I guarantee her boss is listening. He's going to clock it.
0: Exactly.
2: You know what I mean? Yeah, no way.
3: So senior pranks, you made me think, obviously, the senior pranks we did in high school. And I remember, and I was part of some of them, but one of them that I wasn't a part of was they put glue in all the locks. Since you just said lock and key, made me think of that. Glue in all the locks. And other ones, they removed all the bells. So class never started.
4: Right? That's funny. That's really funny.
3: It was like everyone just standing around forever. And it's like, man, it's like 9:30. What do we
4: do? I love that one. The glue, I feel like, is destructive.
3: Yeah, I was
4: yeah.
3: a part
4: yeah.
3: of that
4: like
3: one.
4: Mean.
3: One that I was part of, there was like seven of us. We went to a driving range, a golf course. And we thought we'd collect as many golf balls as possible and put them everywhere there was green grass. So it looked like it was snow. And we went out at midnight and we hopped the fence to this driving range. And it took forever to fill the back of a pickup truck collecting balls. And then, you know, that machine that looks like a tractor that collects the balls.
4: Yeah. Yeah.
3: That was part after we'd collect as many as we could. It took forever. We saw that. We're like, oh, my God, there's a whole truckload of them here. So then we started scooping them and put them in the back of my friend Chris's truck. Then we took the truck and we filled it up and drove it on the campus and dropped all the golf balls everywhere. And guess what? Didn't make an impact because then you need hundreds of thousands of golf balls to do that. But what happened was where it backfired and we got in trouble is the next morning when the kids showed up, they were throwing the golf balls.
1: Oh.
3: So it broke windows and bounced everywhere.
4: Terrible.
3: It was like, yeah, so
4: yeah.
3: it backfired.
4: Whoops.
3: That one backfired. I had lots of backfired pranks that we did. Another one we did, I mean, because we were on the surf team. We thought it'd be great against the football team to take gasoline and write the word surf in the middle of the football field. So when we did, we ran out of gas. We only put sir, and then we lit it too soon, and it went.
4: Oh my god!
3: And the middle of the football field caught on fire, and we all took off running.
4: Disaster!
3: Yeah.
2: Oh my
3: goodness. Fire trucks showed up and everything. And we never got caught.
2: There was a kid that got arrested for one of our school senior pranks.
3: Well, that's what, remember what I was about to say is that what I did is what Ryan Reynolds got accused of the other day. Like it was just when I look back at the brainstorming session of those meetings. It's so stupid. Like, how did someone not go, what do you think? You're going to light the football field on fire?
1: Right. You're something epic. You
3: right. That's
1: something
3: why
1: epic.
3: I give grace to Ryan Reynolds for doing that because when you're a kid, you do stupid things.
4: Yeah.
3: Right.
4: Yeah.
3: So anyway, what were you saying, Peyton?
2: No, I was just saying there was a kid that got arrested for a senior prank because he drove a motorcycle through the school, basically from like the front all the way through the back. The seniors opened up the
1: back
2: gates
1: and doors. That's rock
2: and
1: roll right there.
2: Yeah, but like, we had an indoor school. Like, that's like exhaust fumes in a confined space. Like, you could kill
3: that's
2: someone.
3: That's what happened in one of the Indiana Jones movies with his son.
1: No, that's
2: so he
1: true.
2: Got arrested. It was crazy.
1: It's a bad Indiana Jones.
3: Yeah.
1: With aliens.
3: Yeah. All right, Lauren, thanks for calling and bringing back these fun memories.
0: Thank you.
3: Have a great day. Today is going to be a good day. KKXXFM Shafter Bakersfield. A good day. I love the morning show. 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
2: Marcella's got some senior pranks going on, or what'd you do, Marcella?
3: Hey, so when I was in high school, it wasn't my school. It was actually one of our neighboring schools. The kids put a tire in the deep end of their pool, and it cost a $5,000 crane to airlift it out of that pool.
4: Whoops.
2: Wow, very different.
3: Yeah.
2: Very different.
3: You want to do something that's fun, but also maybe approved. My sister got approval from her principal. My kids currently, because I work at a high school, they put sticky notes, thousands of sticky notes all throughout the principal's office. So something fun, but you want to be able to walk and not get in legal trouble, for sure.
2: That's very true. Thank you, Marcella. Thanks for calling in.
3: Thanks, guys. Have a good day.
2: You too. All right, so we're looking for a contestant to play this game. Meanwhile, Peyton, there's a text here. Because Peyton was talking about her turtle. She found Jesus. Did you see this text already?
4: Yeah, I did.
2: Okay, let me read it real quick. It says, Peyton needs to release Jesus back where she found him. It's illegal to remove desert tortoises from the wild. She can do actual time in jail, especially since y'all talked about it on the radio. It will only take one Karen to ruin her life for something so simple. Commission Order 43, Sonoran Desert Tortoise. Arizona has prohibited the removal of Sonoran Desert Tortoises from the wild since 1988. This order bans taking, capturing, or collecting them from their natural habitat. Dun, dun, dun.
4: I would not do well in jail. No, I know that that's... I know that that is actually a fact, and that there's a ton of laws that protect desert tortoises, but luckily my mom did go through all the channels to make sure that he's ours and that we're legally able to kind of have him on our property. My aunt, she also has a desert tortoise, so she is on top of us. She's very play by the book.
2: Also, just to let you know, give you some peace of mind, I went to ChatGPT.
4: Oh, what did ChatGPT say?
2: ChatGPT says that maybe that you're fine, unless you're like breeding them and selling them.
4: Yeah, no, like, we're definitely
2: not
4: doing that.
2: So, thank
4: one
2: you.
4: One is enough. And you, I don't, more than enough.
2: Good morning, Lee.
5: Good morning. How are you guys?
2: Good. What's going on with yourself?
5: Oh, good. Well, today is mine and my husband's 10-year wedding anniversary.
2: Happy anniversary!
5: Thank you. And I just posted on my Instagram page to our wedding dance video. The only time I could really get my husband to ever dance was on our wedding day.
4: So fun.
2: I watched it.
5: And he actually had a custom dance, and I was very proud of him.
2: I watched it. And I got to tell you something. So when Kyle got married, they did one of those dances, and it was really fun, right? And I saw it from like from my eyes as if it was a camera. Like I was right in front, and I saw the dance. I was like, that's pretty cool. Your video is from behind.
5: Oh, yeah. Well, it was my brother. My brother got it from that one. We have one from the front, too. Leave it to the two police officers at our wedding to get the videos. So we have one from the front as well, but that one was the best one because it had the beginning of the song, because that's actually the first song by Sade is actually

0: our song we ever first danced together when we dated.
1: Cute.
0: We started dating.
2: It's funny because I was watching the video, yeah. And I'll put it on. I'll send it to you guys or put it on our stories. But when you watch the video, it's like,
0: oh yeah, totally. I would love that. But I just, you know, you just have to be very optimistic about life because it's our 10-year wedding anniversary. Our daughter's graduating high school on Sunday. And, you know, one of the bummers is we found out my mother's cancer came back, but, you know, we got to be positive. She's doing another round and she's really optimistic about it, but she's excited that she made it for another grandkids graduation. And we just have to remember to stay super, super ultra positive and that, you know, God is watching over us, a different type of Jesus, Peyton.
3: Yes.
0: You know, but be very optimistic and just live your life and be happy as much as you can every day. Cause I know it's so hard to look at the negative things. But just seeing my mom's face and just how happy she is for her granddaughter graduating and that I'm able to see that and her to see my husband 10 years together. I mean, I'm very, very grateful and blessed.
2: Where are you going on your anniversary?
0: We are actually, graduation, anniversary, and then my niece just graduated. We're going to Greece for 2 weeks.
1: That's cool.
2: So, see you, Mom.
1: Bye.
2: Sorry about that diagnosis.
0: Yeah, so
2: gotta
0: my
2: go.
0: My brother is coming to come take care of her. My brother is coming to take good. Over while we go on vacation.
1: That's great. Yeah. You're going to have so much fun.
2: Yeah, that's awesome. Hey, by the way, I was going to tell you. Excited. So listen, when I'm watching your wedding video and you're dancing in the video, it was like watching a live Remember the Time because she said it's a 10-year wedding anniversary, right? So I didn't catch the Sade song, but the second song was like Happy from Pharrell.
1: Yeah.
2: And I was like, oh my God, that song's 10 years old. Like, and then there's a couple other songs. I was like, oh yeah, those are old songs. So anyway, 10 years. Congratulations.
0: Oh, yeah. If you listen to some of them, like I think the person that helped us with our dance, if you watch it and listen to the music, I mean, she didn't even know who, like the White Wedding. She was like, who is this song by? I felt so old when she was teaching us the dance. So I was like, oh my God.
2: Yeah, it was the Billy Idol White Wedding is the second song they do. I'm going to send it.
0: Yes, yes.
2: I'm going to send it to
0: and it
2: Peyton.
0: Was super fun.
2: And then Peyton, send you it. Post it on the John, Jay, and Rich Instagram account stories.
3: Okay, awesome.
0: I would be blessed and honored if you guys would post it on your page. I just, you guys start my morning off, like I could be having like the worst day and just pop on your everything and you guys are the best. Like, I've been following you guys for over 15 years and just, you make my day every day and just, I love following your stories and everything. You guys are the best.
2: Well, thank you very much. We need to celebrate our 15-year anniversary of you listening to us.
0: Yes, but just bless you guys and you guys always put a big smile on my day and everything. And even my husband, like this morning when I spoke with you, John Jay, I was like, oh my God, I'm going to be on the radio. He's like, you're a dork and I love you for it.
2: All right, Lee, have a great day. Thank you for listening. Happy anniversary.
0: You guys too. Thank you. Yeah. I appreciate it.
2: Here's a text. Peyton, please tell us how you landed on the name Jesus for your tortoise. I am intrigued.
4: I actually wanted to name him Sheldon, but my nephew King at the time, he was set on Jesus. I don't know why.
2: Not Jesus.
4: Not Jesus. He specifically wanted Jesus, and we tried to pitch other names, and Jesus is what stuck. And I think it's pretty fitting for him.
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0: just won something that could have been yours?
1: Hello.
2: My name's Sunny.
1: Is this Snack?
2: Yes.
1: Hi.
2: What's making you smile today?
1: Because you called, and whenever you called, good news.
2: I did call with good news.
1: Oh, yay. I need good news today.
2: Sunny, you like to hang out on a website.
1: Yes.
2: You signed up for something.
1: But don't tell me. Yeah. I mean, tell me, but don't tell me.
2: No, you tell me.
1: Yes, I took it.
2: Yeah.
1: Are you serious?
2: I am dead ass serious.
1: I was on the Ticketmaster for so long today just trying to get tickets, and there's 16,000 people in front of me, and I didn't get any.
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1: I need to. I definitely need to. It's for my twins, so we definitely needed to.
2: Hey, November 21st, Crypto.com Arena, you got a seat already because you're going to see Cat's Eye.
1: I'm so excited. Thank you so much.
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1: Good morning.
2: I want to present to you something. It kind of started happening this morning. So about a year ago, I went to this charity dinner by myself, and I had a conversation with Prince Harry. You guys remember that story?
3: Yes. Mm-hmm.
2: Prince Harry.
3: And it was very top secret. Like, they deleted all photos.
2: There was like 100 people at this dinner, and there was 100 people at the dinner, but they were kind of like foo-foo people. And I say that, I mean, like I don't know what you call it, people that could donate a lot of money to this foundation. And I was talking to Prince Harry, and the photographer came up to me afterwards and said, "I got a great picture of you and Prince Harry." And I was like, "Oh my God, that's great." And then a link got sent out about a month later. Here are all the pictures from the dinner. And Prince Harry scrubbed from all the photos, right? And I was like, man, I wonder why that happened. Then later, there was a story of the Kardashians with Prince Harry. And Prince Harry scrubbed from all the photos, right? So, Lord and behold, this morning, I get up. And there was a woman I saw at that event. This woman posts a picture. And it's her. And she goes, "Tonight was such a wonderful night." And it explains the charity event. And it's a picture of her, Prince Harry, who looks like he's wearing the exact same clothes he was wearing when I was there, a couple other people, and Devin Booker. I don't remember Devin Booker being at this dinner. That's the part that I'm like,
4: I think that you would know about that. That would,
2: but
4: that
2: would, there was only 100 of us. So I think I would, but there was, yeah. I was so enamored with Prince Harry that I wasn't really looking at if Devin Booker was there. I did see Diana Taurasi there because she was standing next to me at one point. So I recognized her. So now I'm like, is this woman posting this picture as if it was last night? Or did she just get some new photos sent to her? Or somehow she felt enough time has gone by? So I texted the people that hosted the event this morning. "Hey, I happen to see a picture of someone posted Prince Harry. I was wondering if maybe if those are available, if you could send me the one of me and Prince Harry." And I haven't heard back from him yet. But anyway, kind of a mystery, right?
4: Yeah. Could

0: be another event that Prince Harry was at? He just happened to be in the same outfit?
1: That's what I'm saying, because I don't remember Devin Booker being there.
0: Right, that's odd.
2: But you I also feel... Know if
0: D-Book was
1: there. I'm not if
2: like,
1: I was...
2: Prince Harry's going to repeat outfits?
1: That's maybe? What I'm saying.
2: You I mean, maybe, know. Maybe, but I also kind of feel like probably not.
3: This is my charity.
0: I mean,
3: I'll
0: if the pictures
3: you.
0: Were never posted originally in the first fit, they you can true. Definitely that's repeat true. It and get away with it.
1: Look. Let me see.
2: Yeah, I guess so.
1: I don't know everybody. I know. Okay, so here's the picture. You want to look? I don't know if you want to here. Look at it.
3: And does it look like it's the same place to you?
1: Looks like it's the exact same place.
3: Huh.
1: But could it be their annual event? You know what I mean? Like,
2: well, if you feel that outfit is generic enough, you could wear it to whatever. I mean, it's literally
1: a gray Harry.
2: Suit, white shirt.
1: I know, but the disheveledness that he had there looked like the same disheveledness he had when I was there.
0: Disheveledness?
1: Yeah.
0: How can Prince Harry come across as disheveled?
3: What if
0: he's a prince?
3: What if Devin Booker was making him hold it back for a time like this? He's like, I'm getting ready to launch my McDonald's thing, my shoes. I want to go out on this day.
1: So is it the same event?
2: Does the surroundings look the same?
1: It's exactly the same. It was the exact same place. This is the exact same place I was at.
2: Wow.
1: So did this woman wait a year to post the picture? And where's my picture of Prince Harry?
2: That's what I know.
3: Because you weren't allowed to bring your camera and snap pictures,
1: no,
3: right?
1: No pictures allowed
3: put
1: at all.
3: Put your phone away.
1: Yeah, there was a professional shot. This looks like a professional picture taken, right? So they posed for it. Anyway.
3: Huh. Here, put on the sad music. Let this be your letter to yourself about Prince Harry.
2: Yeah, let's hear it, Jonte. You know what?
3: Tell us
2: how
3: you're feeling.
4: You know, I was invited to the event, although I went by myself, and I got a picture with Prince Harry. Sometimes I wonder to myself, and I have this abundance of luck, yet feel so modular. Why do other people get to post pictures of themselves and Prince Harry, but I can't?
3: And Booker.
1: Well, Booker wasn't. I don't think he was at the event when I was at last.
3: You don't
1: year.
3: Know that.
1: I don't know that.
3: He just scrubbed himself from your awareness.

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0: Kids 93.1.
2: Katie's our contestant. Hey, Katie.
3: Hi.
2: Those tickets could be yours, Rich, if
4: you win Remember the Time. Here's what we got. We got movies. We've got TV shows, pop culture moments, all mushified together into a montage, Katie. All you got to do is tell me what year it all happened. You are playing up against John Jay, Kyle, and Peyton, who are Remember the Time experts. Let's play.
5: 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Imperial flags rain across the galaxy.

0: Okay, in addition to what you just heard, a couple of bonus things for you. It's the year that Brad Pitt and Angelina Jolie filed for divorce. Beyonce dropped Lemonade. Prince and David Bowie died. And the Summer Olympics were just about to take place in Rio. So, Katie, what year did that happen?
1: Ooh, I feel like this was my senior year of high school, so I want to say 2016.
0: Are you going to say 2016?
1: Starboy, Lemon. Yeah, 2016.
0: Okay, Katie says 2016. John Jay, your move.
2: Man, that's a good guess. That's the first one I wrote down because I was going with, trying to think of which Star Wars movie that, and I have such a problem remembering the new names of the Star Wars movies. But then Starboy. I remember when Starboy came out, it was the summertime and I kept going to a spa every day and doing stuff at the spa and you started calling me Spa Boy.
0: That's funny.

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3: Time for Peyton's predictions. Peyton, what's the vibe today?
4: Well, John Jay, you were telling us, what was that thing about Meta and AI taking people's jobs? Is that just what
3: it
4: is? They're literally taking people's jobs?
3: Well, Meta fired almost 10,000 people because their jobs are being replaced with AI.
4: Okay, so, well, the vibe for today is I'm going to tell you what your career should be if AI ends up taking your job.
3: Okay. Michelle, good morning.
5: Hi, good morning.
3: What's your sign?
5: Taurus.
4: Taurus. Okay, so for my Taurus, if AI takes your job, your career is that you are going to become an organic sourdough maker living in a remote cabin.
3: Yeah, people can't. AI can't do that. AI can't do that.
4: AI doesn't have hands, a mouth, or the patience to wait 18 hours for bread to rise while listening to smooth jazz. So take that severance check, go buy some linen clothes, and touch some expensive grass.
5: All right. I will do that.
3: Yeah. Thanks, Michelle. Hey, do Gemini. I forgot to get to Gemini.
4: Yeah. So Geminis, if AI takes your job, you are immediately pivoting to become a professional gossip podcaster. AI is way too polite and restricted for that. So your group chat drama is coming to a podcast. Your ability to talk for 6 hours straight without a single fact is actually an untrainable human skill.
3: Interesting. Okay. Sue, good morning. What's your sign?
6: Good morning. I am a Capricorn.
4: Capricorns. So if AI ends up taking your job, you need to pivot to become a real estate mogul who buys up physical brick and mortar land. So while tech companies are wasting billions on digital avatars, you're going to actually own the buildings that they live in because you need to use your ruthless brain to build an empire that a software update can't delete.
6: That sounds wonderful.
4: Perfect.
3: Thanks, Sue.
4: Go make that money, Sue.
6: Hey, have a great day.
3: You too. How about Pisces?
4: Yeah, rich for Pisces. If AI takes your job, you need to become a dream interpreter for tech billionaires having identity crisis, specifically for them, because AI lives entirely in logic, and my Pisces, they don't live in logic. Capitalize on their fear of the unknown and make them pay for it.
7: I'm all in.
3: AI could be a dream interpreter.
4: Could be.
8: Yeah.
3: I almost think AI could be a real estate person, too.
4: Hey,
3: probably. You could go online and buy your house and never do whatever. Yeah, what do you got for Libras?
4: Libra, Kyle, if AI takes your job, your new path is going to be an aesthetic matchmaker who styles people for events where phones are banned. So AI can suggest a basic outfit, but it has no concept of true elegance, which is a Libra's truest form.
8: I feel like AI would be better at that.
4: Virgos, if AI takes your job, you are becoming a human vibe arbitrator to fix all the messy scheduling mistakes that the computers make. So the tech bosses think automated schedules work perfectly, but they need your specific brand of micromanagement that AI can't touch.
3: Yeah, I think AI can do that too. I think there's a few jobs I can think of in the future that AI can't touch.
8: Like what?
3: Babysitting.
8: Okay.
4: Yeah.
8: Yeah, I'm not leaving my kid with a
3: plumber.
8: Robot.
4: I think you got a toilet.
8: I feel like eventually the robots will be able to plumb.
3: I had to replumb my whole house.

0: house, and there's no way a robot could do that. There's just no way. Yeah. Well, yeah, you could say yeah for everything. Like, okay, robot can babysit too. Right now, I don't see AI do. I can't see AI do it taking over welding. There's stuff like that. Landscaping, cleaning a house. Like, there's things like that. Maybe a Roomba, but I don't know. Anyway, what about for you, for Leos?
1: Yeah, Leos, if AI takes our job, we just need to become an influencer. Exclusively reviews, AI, they can generate a perfect digital model, but it lacks our natural blinding star power.
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1: All morning.
2: I wake up to it.
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0: Rich Channel. Wake up. I wanna be the first one on your mind when you wake up. It's John Jay and Rich on Hits 93.1.
1: Yesterday, Rich was in New York City in the iHeart Media Empire Studios on the top of the Empire State Building. And he was doing the show from there. And we had some technical difficulties every once in a while. So we couldn't do Minute to Win It. But you, so what you did was, if I set this up, Rich sent me the 10 questions for Minute to Win It. Now, he's never shared those questions with anybody, and obviously they're different every day.
2: They're locked in a vault.
1: And
2: Minute to Win It vault.
1: And because there was technical difficulties, I read the questions because I was going to do Minute to Win It, but we never got to it. And so, in my opinion, those questions are not tainted. Those are bad questions. You'll never use those questions because I know the answers.
2: They're burned.
1: So when you were gone and you were on the airplane, we were sitting in here later in the much later in the afternoon because Kyle, Peyton, and I are always working.
2: Dedicated.
1: And I was like, let's do these questions with us. Let's see how hard they are. And we recorded it. So just to let you know. So we thought, you know, I'll play for you what happened. And it's pretty amazing when you think it was Nick, Peyton, Kyle, me, and out of nowhere.

0: in the morning.
1: John Jay and Rich every morning. Number one for hit music all day. The new Hits 93.1.
2: Good morning, you guys. I just love you both.
3: Good morning, Celine.
4: Good morning.
3: What's going on?
4: So I had to call you guys and tell you the story because this is so funny. So my ex and I ended pretty badly. He sucks, you know, that whole thing. And so he randomly texted me asking for his hoodie back. So I was like, oh, absolutely. I will make sure you get that hoodie back. But before I gave it to him, I sprayed it with my signature perfume. Mm-hmm. But, like, I didn't do, you know, one or two sprays. I'm talking, like, I aggressively sprayed this hoodie, like, baptizing it. So I give it back, move on, and a few days later, he texts me panicking, like, what did you do to that hoodie? Turns out he has a new girlfriend. She smelled it, and now she's convinced he's cheating on her because it smells like another girl.
5: Oh, that worked way better than you thought it was going to work.
6: Your boyfriend comes in with a hoodie and it smells like a really sexy girl. You're going to be like, oh, no.
7: And how does he even defend that? Right. You can't say, oh, I talked to my ex. Like, what are you going to say?
6: Yeah.
4: Right. So that's what he's been trying to do. He's been trying to explain, saying, no, it's just my ex. But obviously that's not helping this case at all.
7: Right.
4: So, you know, I have to say, you know, I'm not proud of this, but I am a little proud of it. So,
5: yeah, I mean, it's like... I didn't know.

0: he had a new girlfriend.
1: That's an unintended bonus for you, I feel like. You weren't out to ruin anything, but you kind of messed things up.
0: Right. It's hilarious.
2: What
0: I have left my mark.
2: What brand of perfume did you take it in?
0: Chanel.
3: Oh, wow. Oh my gosh, and a fancy perfume. You were really trying to.
4: I know. That stuff's expensive.
3: I would have gone to Bath and Body Works, got a $15 perfume.
2: Can you throw that in the washer and get it out or no?
3: Yeah, probably.
2: I had a car one time. I had this really cool car I really, really liked, and I let a guy borrow my car, and he smoked a cigar in it. And he had cologne in it, and I could never get it out.
3: That's different, though. Like, why? When you add smoke an element, like, that holds on to everything.
4: Okay, plus, I think upholstery or, like, you know, like, the leather, if it's leather or whatever, it kind of soaks it in and holds on to it. You can't really, like, put it through the washing machine.
2: I had it detailed over and over again, and it was just the worst smell. He overdid it. So I was just wondering if you have this favorite hoodie. Like, I mean, I'm assuming, did you just drop it off at the front door, or did you mail it to him in a box or a bag? Like, how'd you do it?
0: No, we had met up, and I just passed it to him in a bag.
2: Oh, okay, so
0: it was like in the bag, still just fermenting in the perfume smell. Yeesh.
1: All right, marinating.
2: Thanks, Celine. Thanks, yeah. thanks for calling in. Have a great day.
0: You too.
2: Bye.

0: Listen to them now. Talk about them all day. It's John Jay and Rich on the new Hits 93.1.
1: Katie's our contestant. Hey, Katie.
2: Hi.
1: Those tickets could be yours, Rich, if...
3: you win Remember the Time. Here's what we got. We got movies. We've got TV shows, pop culture moments, all mushified together into a montage. Katie, all you got to do is tell me what year it all happened. You are playing up.

0: against John Jay, Kyle, and Peyton, who are Remember the Time experts. Let's play.
1: The world is coming undone. Imperial flags rain across the galaxy.

0: Okay, in addition to what you just heard, a couple of bonus things for you. It's the year that Brad Pitt and Angelina Jolie filed for divorce. Beyonce dropped Lemonade. Prince and David Bowie died. And the Summer Olympics were just about to take place in Rio. So, Katie, what year did that happen?
1: Ooh, I feel like this was my senior year of high school, so I want to say 2016.
0: Are you going to say 2016?
1: Starboy, Lemon. Yeah, 2016.
0: Okay, Katie says 2016. John Jay, your move.
2: Man, that's a good guess. That's the first one I wrote down because I was going with, I was trying to think of which Star Wars movie that, and I have such a problem remembering the new names of the Star Wars movies. But then Starboy. I remember when Starboy came out, Rich was, I kept going to the, it was the summertime and I kept going to a spa every day and doing stuff at the spa and you started calling me Spa Boy.
0: That's funny.
2: And I was trying to remember. In fact, I think he even had a song. Did you make a song about being Spa Boy? He's a Spa Boy. I think you did. But anyway, and I during that time, it had to be 2016, 2017. So I'll go 2017.
0: Okay, John Jay says 2017. Katie says 2016. Kyle, what say you?
3: Okay, so there was The Weeknd, the movie Secret Life of Pets. And I think that was Stranger Things. I don't know, maybe. And then you said Brad Pitt and Angelina Jolie, when they broke up. That was wild because I think their divorce took like 8 years. Which if 2016 and 2017 are already taken... That would be the math-ish, because I think their divorce went final a year or two ago. So I'll just pick 2018 just in case.
0: Okay. Peyton.
4: Yeah, no, I think Katie definitely has it with the Lemonade album. That's what gave it away. I literally just saw my Facebook memories that I was at that concert 10 years ago, which would have been 2016. So I'm going to go 2015 because it's taken, but I think Katie just won this game. Smacked us.
0: Okay, you guys got most of the clues there. The name of the Star Wars movie, Rogue One. That was Rogue One.
2: Oh, that's a good one. Well, Weeknd. It was not a good one. The end was good.
0: Oh, yeah. The end was awesome. Okay, Weeknd in there, Secret Lives of Pets, Cold Water, Major Lazer, Justin Bieber, Stranger Things, Prince, David Bowie, all that stuff. We do have a winner amongst you four. Check it out. It's Katie with 2016.
3: Yay, Katie!
2: They found the Starboy song you wrote.
0: Oh, really?
2: This is what I was I was thinking it was 2016 is because I was going to the spa all the time every day during summertime because my family was up north and I was literally going to get massages and doing facials and stuff. And Rich goes, "You're a spa boy."

0: You like them really long parody songs.
1: That was a really long intro, too.
0: Peyton just shared with us a very emotional moment. Nicole, did you hear that?
2: Yeah. I was like trying not to tear up because her letter was just so beautiful. And I think anyone going through a hard time after in their teens, young adult, you can relate to something in that letter. Mm-hmm. And I don't know, it was just like really emotional. But then John Day was like, okay, chill, when she said she posted every day, and that made me laugh. So I appreciated the, like, insert of
1: the levity.

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2: Hi, Jen.
3: Hey, guys.
2: What's up? You're on the air.
3: Yeah, so I interviewed for a job last week, and they told me that the first interview would be with AI. And I thought, like, I don't know, maybe that's with, like, a little chat bot, like a screening of my resume or something. But no, it was literally me sitting alone in my apartment answering questions into my laptop with, like, this creepy fake AI woman, and she's just, like, nodding silently to me. And it was so awkward. Like, I'm pretty sure I failed it because I was trying to be, like, cute, and I tried to make her laugh. And it was like, she was like, tell me about a challenge you overcame. And I said, well, you know, once I got trapped in this Chili's bathroom during a karaoke night. And, like, the AI just stared at me blinking for, like, 5 seconds. And I'm like, do I expand on the story? Like, what do I say? And then she said, please provide a workplace example. So I'm like, oh, my God. And then at the end, she's like, oh, I enjoyed getting to know.

0: you today. And I just was like, you too, like, thanking this robot for its time. Like, I literally just, I don't even know. I don't know. I haven't got a call back yet.
1: That's amazing. First of all, I didn't know the Chili's had karaoke nights. That's good.
2: I think it's funny she thanked the robot for its time.
1: Do you know what just
3: nice
1: happened?
3: Nice to get to know you.
1: I don't. We even talked about this. My son Joe, I think I told you they had a few interviews lined up, mm-hmm. and they were like out of four interviews. So he graduates college this week. Out of four interviews, three of them were AI. But yesterday, he starts with an AI for some tech company. And the AI asks him about his favorite movie directors. So he says George Lucas, Steven Spielberg, bam, onto a human being. Who starts asking him about movies, like just like that. And they hired him on the spot. Joe has a job working for some like a VR goggle company that does games all across the
3: that's cool.
1: All wow. across the valley. It starts next week.
2: Wow.
3: That's awesome.
2: So,
3: good job.
2: So the AI, so he said the right buzzword to where
1: so.
2: It wow. took him to human. And was yeah. a human ready? Was yeah. a human right there, like with an earpiece going on? Well, it was on the laptop, I'm assuming, right?
1: It was on the laptop, but he said the human sounded like he was on a phone because he didn't see the guy.
2: Oh.
1: But they talked for like 20 minutes. He's like, well, I want to offer you the job right now.
4: Nice.
1: So it's a new startup company that does VR goggle games. I don't know anything about it, but if they're listening, thank you for hiring Joe.
0: That's the opposite of my experience.
1: So, I mean, I guess maybe you need a George Lucas reference and not a Chili's bathroom reference, and maybe
0: right.
1: you go through the next
0: right. I didn't use the right buzzword. I was also so distracted trying to, like, look at her fingers. Like,
1: the AI
0: like,
1: fingers?
0: Trying to catch, like, six fingers. Yeah. It was just too much. Joe handled it way better than I did.
2: Boy, this technology stuff.
1: It's kind of wild, isn't it?
2: Yeah. Well, thank you, Jen. Thanks for listening.
0: Thank you.
2: So Joe said yes, and he took the job. He's not like,
1: he starts next week.
3: Oh, that's so cool.
2: Yeah, that's very cool.
1: Right out of college, you got a job, like, boom. I think that's cool.
2: Yeah, that's very cool.

0: Turn it up.
1: Hi.
2: What's up?
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0: winner alert. Oh my God. Who just won something that could have been yours?
1: Hello.
2: May I speak to Sunny?
1: Is this Snap?
2: Yes.
1: Hi.
2: What's making you smile today?
1: Because you called, and whenever you called, good news.
2: I did call with good news.
1: Oh, yay. I need good news today.
2: Sunny, you like to hang out on a website.
1: Yes.
2: You signed up for something.
1: Don't tell me. Yeah. I mean, tell me, but don't tell me.
2: No, you tell me.
1: Yeah,
2: Ticket?
1: Yeah. Are you serious?
2: I am dead ass serious.
1: I was on the Ticketmaster for so long today just trying to get tickets, and there's 16,000 people in front of me, and I didn't get any.
2: Save your money. save your money.
1: I need to. I definitely need to. It's for my twins, so we definitely needed to.
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All right, coming up at 12:45, I got to get these tickets to go see Kesha. 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

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Kesha, she's in concert this Sunday. 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Down to the Kia Forum this Sunday. Call number 20. 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We'll be talking to you next. Ladies.

0: I'm just about to go to work.
1: Okay, what's making you smile today?
0: Just the fact that I woke up, another beautiful day, you know?
1: And you're heading down to SoCal this Sunday.
0: No way!
1: Hell yeah!
0: Oh my God, I'm so excited!
1: You're going to see Kesha. You got a seat at the Kia Forum. Why the hell not?
0: Oh my God, hell yeah, I'm so excited. I've never been there.
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0: Christina on the Snack Show. Welcome to your weekend. What you up to?
1: Hello. Thank you. It's finally Friday. I am actually off for the next couple weeks for the holidays, so I'm out doing shopping.
0: Way to use that PTO, girl. 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

Hits 931. What up, it's Snacks. All right, I'm going to give you one last chance at those Kesha tickets coming up at 210. 210, listen out for your cue to call. We call number 20. We'll get you inside that show this Sunday. Teddy Swims is new and Mr. Know-It-All on the way after this. I don't want to know.

Cannabis Snacks are here tonight at 3-1. I had a breakfast burrito earlier, and phenomenal breakfast burrito, by the way. But there's nothing worse than when the establishment gives you dry limes or lemons. And I'm talking about the ones you squeeze and nothing comes out. I'm talking about irked.

didn't lie to you, did I? I told you at 2:10, I'll be giving away my last pair of tickets to go see Kesha. Kia Forum this Sunday, happening this weekend. If you can go, call number 20. Give me a call right now, 842-0931. And your luck will score you into that show this Sunday at the Kia Forum to go check out Kesha. You and a

Sunday, happening this weekend. If you can go, call number 20. Give me a call right now, 842-0931. And your luck will score you into that show this Sunday at the Kia Forum to go check out. Catch

0: VIP winner alert. Oh my God. Who just won something that could have been yours?
1: Hello.
2: My name is Sunny.
1: Is this Snack?
2: Yes.
1: Hi.
2: What's making you smile today?
1: Because you called, and whenever you call, it's good news.
2: I did call with good news.
1: Oh, yay. I need good news today.
2: Sunny, you like to hang out on a website.
1: Yes.
2: You signed up for something.
1: Don't tell me. Yeah. I mean, tell me, but don't tell me.
2: No, you tell me. Yeah.
1: Are you serious?
2: I am dead ass serious.
1: I was on the Ticketmaster for so long today just trying to get tickets, and there's 16,000 people in front of me, and I didn't get any.
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1: 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It's for my twins, so we definitely needed to.
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0: Hello, did I win?
1: Yes, Jessica.
0: Oh, that's awesome.
1: Fill up the tank for this weekend. It's Sunday. You and one homegirls. We even want to take with you going to the Kesha show. You got your seat inside the Kia Forum.
0: Okay, that's awesome. Thank you.

0: How's your day?
1: Caller's going great. How's yours?
0: I'm phenomenal. I just ate, so I'm always good.
1: I'm on my way to lunch right now.
0: What you picking up?
1: I'm going to go to the Boulevard.
0: Oh, that's not bad either.
1: Yeah, and have fun too.
0: Now, Desi, you can't sit at the bar now, okay?
1: Okay.
0: You do have to go back to work, okay?

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0: Hello. How you doing, man? Welcome to your weekend, Memorial Day weekend. Some of you already hitting the road and whatnot. I ain't mad at you. Speaking of the road, I was thinking about this walking in, coming in today. And we're going to get to those movie tickets. Matter of fact, if you want those movie tickets, call number 20. Start calling me now at 842-0931. Four movie tickets to Reading Cinemas. I'm going to put those in your hands right now here on the Snack Show. Leaving to California, we will always wait until a holiday weekend to start working on roads. Why? Why is this? We wait to the busiest weekends to start working on highways and roads and shutting down roads. I'm like, what do we? Why? You got all the time in the world to do this.
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0: What up, Dre? Welcome to your weekend.
1: Yeah! Finally, I went to Vegas.
0: Four movie tickets. I got those in your hands.
1: Perfect.
0: Now, hold on. Am I wrong, though, about the whole construction on holidays? Waiting to the last minute to do construction and carrying on?
1: You are absolutely right. I'm on the road to San Diego, and yeah.
0: No other time you don't see cones until the damn holidays. Like, what have y'all been doing any other time?
1: I know, right?
0: All right. I'll take my frustration out and give you movie tickets. That makes me happy.
1: Thank you so much.

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0: H in the morning, it's Hits 93.1. So, Amber,
1: when we were kids, we were all so quick to grow up. What is that one thing you were looking forward to most to become an adult?
2: Freedom. You know, it's not fun if you're allowed to get away with it.
1: That's what I'm saying. 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

Memorial Day weekend at that. Hey, enjoy your weekend. Have fun. You know what we got to do, though? Love up on somebody, hug somebody, check on their mental health, and know that it's okay to not be okay. Your next day will be better. Whatever you do this weekend, make sure you do it with love and be safe. I'll talk to you Monday here on Hits 93.1. I know you off. I'm not. Is it?

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1: I have a picture that I can't stand because I'm so fat in it. I have pink socks, gray shoes, and a pink shirt and a sweater over my shoulders. I want to punch myself when I see the picture. My friend's mom
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